of the word. And if you call me brother now, forgive me if I inquire, just according to whose plan. When it all comes down to dust, I will kill you if I must, I will help you if I can.

The whole orchestra should be fairly light from the end, the beginning of the vocal, the top, the, you know, the entrance of the vocal. Felix, from about bar 11 on, it should be, just keep the orchestra fairly light until we get to the first, and we the beginning of the crescendo.

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0: 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Like, what are we gonna do tonight, man?
1: Theodore? You ain't hanging out with me calling me no Theodore.
2: Well, then, Slick. I said, what are we gonna do tonight, man?
1: I'm gonna get most down.
2: Oh, yeah? And do what?
1: Hang out?
2: Yeah.

0: partitura.
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2: I got a call from my baby. Said she fed her with me.